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the three to the four. 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

number one and only hit music station is the number one most listened to station in Michiana. Thank you from all of us at U93. 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

0: your number one and only hit music station is the number one most listened to station in Michiana. 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

0: 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U93 is proud to be a part of another fantastic Friday fireworks night with the South Bend Cubs this summer. 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

0: schedules, and pending pumpkin spice. Are we ready for this? No matter the answer, we got you. And the 93 Days of Summer on U93. U93 welcomes three of our most iconic throwback acts to the Ruoff Music Center in Noblesville this week. 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
16: We love you, Spud. Good morning. It is Tommy B. Hope you have some potatoes today for National Potato Day. Yesterday, I was talking about my famous potato salad recipe. My dad used to make it. Now I am inherited it. And it's one of my favorite things that I have not made yet this year. So I'm thinking about selling it here in Michiana for the amount of times I've talked about Tommy B's potato salad. So what are you famous for making in your house or growing up? What was your family famous for making? 289-9393. Or if you just want to talk about hash browns this morning, we could do that as well. National Potato Day, your favorite form of potatoes. I like them all. I really do. It's really hard to just pick one. I'm not going to say there's a majority. It's obviously French fries for me. I don't know about you. French fries dominate the potato game in the world, but we could talk potatoes or we could get back to first fastest coming up next. Have you ever played that? It has nothing to do with the potato, but Andrea from South Bend won yesterday. We'll see if Andrea from South Bend could hear this sound again today. If you've never played, I will play a sound. I made the sound this morning. That is your hint. I've already given you a hint. And you'll have to guess what it is to the First State Bank text line. The same one that you texted about potatoes. So we'll do that coming up next. Right now, it's Bieber to kick off your Wednesday. Good morning. It's U93.

0: 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Be quick, be right, and text the First State Bank text line to win. 574-289-9393.
1: Andrea from South Bend was our winner yesterday. So, Andrea, you have just a couple more minutes of bragging time. You better tell all your friends that you won yesterday. Can you be like Andrea and win today? I will play a sound that you will have to guess what it is. If you get it right, you win. It's that simple. So all you have to do is text the First State Bank text line to enter and play first fastest. 289-9393. Gotta listen closely to this one. I recorded it this morning. That is your hint. Here it is. That's it. It's 1 second long. Here it is again. So soft. 289-9393. What do you think it is? It is not me putting my shoes on. It is not me bouncing a potato on the counter. Shelby in Granger, good morning. It is National Potato Day. So that is not it, though. Good guess. Here it is again. Here's a hint. It has to do with my buddy Grouper, my dog. That's your hint today. What do you think it is? Happy National Potato Day. It is not me playing fetch. Hi, Shelby and Granger. No, it is not me playing fetch with Grouper. It is also Kim, it is not a stapler. Kim, I feel like you've guessed stapler for the 5-6 months I've been here. It has not been a stapler yet. Someday that will work. All right, what do you think it is for your chance to be the first fastest? It is not a dog toy, a specific dog toy, but it is used as a dog toy. I don't know how to explain that. It's not a specific dog toy, but I use it as a dog toy. And we made sure not to buy the ones that are dog toys because it's cheaper. 289-9393. What do you think that sound is? Good luck.
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0: The Where You At weather on U93.
15: A few areas of fog to start out the day, but otherwise will become partly sunny. Still a slight chance of rain through the day. High temperatures today at 77. We'll clear out overnight tonight and drop down to 58 for the overnight low. And then for tomorrow, sunshine, high temperatures at 77. I'm Chief Meteorologist Carrie Pujol.
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1: 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Like.

0: Michiana is what I've heard. 289-9393. You can text the First Day Bank text line. You got to tell us what this sound is to play first fastest. There you go. So a lot of guesses this morning. Thank you going through it. And it seems like a lot of you took my hint and ran with it. You took the ball and ran with it because this is me bouncing a ball this morning. It is a tennis ball that my dog Grouper loves to play with. So yeah, that was me bouncing it very quietly so I didn't wake him up this morning or my wife. But so thank you so much for all the texts, and you were all very correct. Don't get me wrong, but the first fastest was Jennifer from Elkhart. She got it right. Way to go, Jennifer. You got that one right away. She was the first fastest. There was so many correct answers, but Jennifer from Elkhart. Now I am looking. I have the list of the past 3 weeks, or no, this is 4 weeks. I have in front of me Jennifer from Elkhart won a week ago today, and Jennifer just let me know she has won 4 times already. So congratulations, Jennifer. That is four of those for you. You have bragging rights until tomorrow. Way to go, Jennifer.
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0: All right, coming up next, we are going to do what's trending thanks to Ayala's Mexican Restaurant. Have you ever had an animal eat your bucket of chicken? Well, it happened. When animals eat your

0: U93, good morning. It is Tommy B, and it's time for Trending Topics. Thanks to Ayala's Mexican Restaurant, they moved to Main Street in downtown Elkhart. They've got something tasty happening every day. Today is Wet Burrito Wednesday. Tomorrow, Thirsty Thursday, $5 margaritas and $3 beers. Is it too early to start thinking about that? Fajita Friday is also going on, so check out Ayala's Mexican Restaurant in downtown Elkhart today. Or you can always go check it out on Facebook and get hungry, because that's what I like to do. All right, coming up next, is an animal ever eaten your bucket of chicken? Well, it happened. I'll explain in just a second, but Amtrak could return to downtown South Bend. South Bend is getting up to $3.8 million in federal grant money going towards bringing passenger rail service back to Union Station. So there you go. Might be getting Amtrak, and the last passenger train that left that station was in 1971. So it's been a while. We'll have to see how that goes. And then Michiana is actually running very low on O-type blood. South Bend Medical Foundation says its O-positive and O-negative supplies have dropped to roughly a two-day supply, which is terrible. That's so small. There's a blood drive tonight, though. The blood drive tonight is right outside the South Bend Cubs game. So go to the Cubs game, and donors get a voucher for a pint of Culver's custard. So give blood and go enjoy the South Bend Cubs. They are down to their last couple weeks here of games, South Bend Cubs. I was going to go yesterday for Tail Wagon Tuesday. I only have one more Tail Wagon Tuesday to get my Kai Kruper to the South Bend Cubs game. Well, finally, has an animal ever eaten your bucket of chicken? Well, a lady in Kentucky, of course, Kentucky, woke up to discover that a bear wandered into her house, went through her open door, and ate her leftover KFC. Of course, in Kentucky, the bear ate the Kentucky Fried Chicken. Her name is Kendra North. I'll let her explain what happened.
1: My sister started calling me at like 5 in the morning, and I answered the call, and she was like, bro, there's a bear, and it just walked out of your house, bro. And it came down your steps. It came and looked at me dead in the eyes on my side of the yard. She said she actually heard the table shatter from inside her house, and she thought that it was a car wreck outside. I'm a little sad over my KFC. Definitely don't leave your leftover KFC on the kitchen table, and make sure your door is shut very well.
0: My sister- she was so upset that she even brought up the KFC. When has an animal eaten your food or has... joined your house unwelcomed? 289-9393. There was a bird in my house once. I had to shoo it out with a broom. That was about the closest thing. I don't think, I had a coworker that once allowed a raccoon into his house. His wife really just kind of wanted domesticated a raccoon at one time. I said, sir, you that is a wild animal. But sometimes, man, those raccoons and possums, they're so cute. But has this ever happened to you? When was the last time you had an unwanted animal in your house?
1: I'm a little sad over my KFC. Definitely don't leave your leftover KFC on the kitchen table. And make sure your door is shut very well.
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12: A few areas of fog to start out the day, but otherwise will become partly sunny. Still a slight chance of rain through the day. High temperatures today at 77. We'll clear out overnight tonight and drop down to 58 for the overnight low. And then for tomorrow, sunshine, high temperatures at 77. I'm Chief Meteorologist Carrie Pujol.
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0: Good morning. Welcome to Wednesday, August 19th. Oh my gosh, don't mess that up. South Bend students go back today. One is with us today. I think it's Peter. All right, Peter, good morning. What are you doing?
1: Waking up.
0: All right, well, good luck. Do you have, good luck with your day today. Do you have school today?
1: Yeah, first day.
0: First day of school. Are you nervous, excited? How are you feeling?
1: Excited.
0: Nice. What grade are you in?
1: Six.
0: Well, good luck today. Did you get all your back to school shopping, or you're going to slowly get everything? How's that going?
1: Actually, really easy.
0: Good. Did you get everything you needed?
1: Yeah.
0: Well, good luck with everything this year. Peter, thanks for calling.
1: Yeah. I had a song request.
0: All right, what do you got?
1: Can you do Drop It Like It's Hot by Snoop Dogg?
0: Oh, boy, here we go. It's fine. When the

0: attitude. Pop it like it's hot.
1: All right, there you go. That's for you, Peter.
0: I've got the rollie on my arm, and I'm pouring Sean Don, and I'm all the best. Because I got it going on.
1: There you go. That's Snoop Dogg for Peter, and that is for all the parents and kids going back to school today. Good luck with everything today as you get back into the swing of things. We got you here on U93. We'll be spilling the tea thanks to the Madison Oyster Bar coming up next. And I never thought I would be talking about Madonna on U93, but she is back. She's trending, and it's a big day for Madonna yesterday, so we'll celebrate her next. It's been a big year for her, this lady, Ella Langley. This girl's amazing. I'm an Ella fella. She's waking you up with Choosing Texas right now on U93.

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0: Spilling the Tea on U 93 is brought to you by Madison Oyster Bar, a staple in downtown South Bend for over 30 years. Great drinks and food with the kitchen open late. 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
1: Coming up next, I can't believe Madonna did what Madonna did. We'll explain in just a second. But first, a joke to start your morning, maybe to lighten up your day.
2: 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Yeah. Lowe's and Home Depot are competing. Meanwhile, Ace Hardware is like, we got real skeletons working the register.
1: Have you bought your Halloween decorations yet? What kind of Halloween decorations do you have? Do you have one of those really tall skeletons? I kind of want to get the newest ones. I just saw wrestling inflatable Halloween decorations. I don't know. I'm into it. I'm down. They freak me out. Why are those skeletons so tall? Do you have your Halloween decorations? 289-9393. I'd love to hear what they are. Well, let's talk about money real quick. Tom Holland is set for life. Did you see Spider-Man Brand New Day this summer? Well, he's set for life. Tom Holland will likely bank more than $100 million for just doing Brand New Day. His salary alone was $20 million, and then he gets a percentage of his profits since the movie has already made $2 billion. Have you seen a movie yet this summer? 289-9393. Did you see Spider-Man Brand New Day? Was it good? I only saw one movie this summer, and it was Johnny Knoxville's movie. I can't say it out loud. I'll get in trouble. I don't want to, but yeah, Brand New Day. I've heard nothing but good thoughts or good things. They say that Tom Holland now is the new Robert Downey Jr. There's no doubt about it. Money-wise, too. Well, the MTV MTV Video Music Awards came out yesterday, the nominations, and I can't believe it. Madonna leads the way for MTV Video Music Awards. This makes no sense, but I guess it's true. Madonna has 11 nominations this year, followed by Taylor Swift. She has 9 this year. And then Ariana Grande and Sabrina Carpenter are tied with 7 each. The best dance category has returned for the first time in 7 years. And there's no rock category this year. That makes me sad. So go vote right now, fans. You could vote at vote.mtv.com through September 25th. The show airs live Sunday, September 27th on CBS, MTV, and Paramount Plus. So Madonna leads the way. We'll see Madonna. She's back in 2026. What year is it?
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10: A few areas of fog to start out the day, but otherwise will become partly sunny. Still a slight chance of rain through the day. High temperatures today at 77. We'll clear out overnight tonight and drop down to 58 for the overnight low. And then for tomorrow, sunshine, high temperatures at 77. I'm Chief Meteorologist Carrie Pujol.
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0: 293. It is Wednesday. It's time for Ask the Doc with the Center PC. Good morning to Dr. Downs and Dr. Matjes. Good morning.
1: Hey, good morning.
2: Good morning.
1: Yeah, you stopped the music. Oh, man.
0: Oh, do you want more?
1: No, it's okay. Sorry.
0: You can people, do it again.
1: People freak out. They're banging their heads on the steering wheel. Yeah, we
2: too
1: don't.
2: Too early.
0: Way too early. Well, what are we going to do once AC/DC finally plays?
1: They're getting here.
0: Yeah.
1: Like, the countdown is on.
0: I know. I don't know. Can we still play that walk-up song? We'll have to find another
1: one. That's a good question.
0: Maybe one by Madonna or something.
1: Yeah, I love Madonna.
0: That is Dr. Downs, and you brought a guest.
1: We did. Grant is our fourth-year medical student. I won't say last names because he'll never live it down. But he's here, and he's been spending time with us, and, you know, we're trying to show him the force, the light of plastic surgery.
0: Yes, they are here for you today, 289-9393, and Grant as well. So
2: we won't make him answer any questions.
1: Oh,
2: we will. No.
0: I have a GLP-1 question already. Do we start now? Do you want to start this now?
2: Why not? Let's go.
0: If you lose a lot of weight on a GLP-1, can loose skin actually tighten back up on its own, or do you got to remove it?
2: Good question. And a little bit of skin retraction tightening may happen on its own. It depends how much weight you lose, typically how quickly you lose it, as well as how old you are at the time. All those factors kind of play in. But if loose skin is your problem, we have other ways to fix that for you too.
0: Awesome. At the Center PC, those are the types of questions they can answer, but you guys can answer anything, right?
1: Oh yeah. We're good about foot fungus, Madonna questions. We're all.
0: Maybe, why? It's only 7:02.
1: I know. I can't. I'm off guys, to the start.
0: We got you guys until 8 o'clock today. So
1: you're in trouble, Tommy.
0: I am. As long as we stay away from foot fungus until the second half of you guys. I do have an ear infection. It's not an infection. I have an ear clog that we could talk about.
1: Do you think it's wax? Did you have it looked at?
0: Yes, yesterday I had it looked at.
1: And is it wax or is it middle ear?
0: They think it's like, they said, I couldn't understand her. She said tube. She said something about
1: your
0: tube.
1: Station tube.
2: Oh.
0: Yeah, so.
1: That's a little tube that goes from your inner ear to your throat. And if it's, you get like a little swelling back there, it clogs up, then your ear doesn't drain.
0: Oh, good. That's what's going on. And I'm in the audio business.
1: So they give you some antihistamines and some other medication to help open that up.
0: They did. So I haven't taken it yet.
1: No, that's good. Yeah, that's
2: don't,
1: that's
2: don't
1: excellent.
2: Listen to the recommendations.
1: I went to the doctor, but you know what? I didn't take it. I mean, you know, what do they know?
0: Though I got the medicine. It wasn't in stock until last night, and then I got home and I found out it's drowsy in some of it. So
1: yeah.
0: Anyway, I was going to take it this morning
1: before work,
0: and I didn't.
1: No.
2: Okay, that was a
1: don't
2: good
1: take
2: choice.
1: It at night because it makes you drowsy, and you can't take it in the morning because you're
0: well,
1: going to work.
0: Yes, I will take it.
1: Sorry,
0: today.
1: I'm putting you on the spot.
0: This is the kind of stuff we'll do today. We're here for you. They're here for you today, Dr. Downs and Dr. Matjes of the Center PC. So call them, or you could text your questions in right now to our text line 289-9393. It's time to ask the doc. Good morning.

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1: They're here for you. We have two doctors in this morning, Dr. Downs and Dr. Matjes. Good morning to you two.
2: Good morning.
1: Thanks for being in here today. We do have a question, 289-9393. Send them away. Can I tummy tuck help, or is it possible with the PCOS belly? Can a tummy tuck help, or is it possible with a PCOS belly?
2: Well, you know, it's a difficult situation. PCOS is polycystic ovarian syndrome, and it's a hormonal issue. There's cortisol imbalance, and you tend to store a lot of your adiposity or your fat in the midsection. And so the first thing it has to do is you have to have that PCOS under control, either with, you know, balance out your hormones, get your cortisol levels adjusted to make sure that your weight is stable and you're not gaining weight or losing weight, because weight stability, no matter what we do, is going to be super important. But then after that, we can evaluate that and see if that would be something. But that would be an individual thing. That would be a patient-by-patient evaluation. But you can't, yes. Short answer is yes, it can help in some circumstances.
1: Dr. Downs from the Center PC, go check them out. And this week, we have to talk about this. I don't want to mess up how
2: you're
1: to
2: gonna,
1: say it.
2: You're going
1: to
2: do it.
1: Juvederm Day.
3: Oh, it's nailed start- it.
1: I did it.
2: I'm so
3: Juvederm.
2: Proud.
1: Thank you much.
3: Yes.
1: All right, Juvederm Day, this starts today, right?
2: At 9 a.m. Pacific time.
3: That's correct.
1: Wait, we're at Eastern.
3: that would be noon Eastern time.
2: I know, I'm
3: time.
2: Just making everybody do math in their car. That's it, you know.
3: Too early for that, too.
1: That is very, I am confused already. So Juvederm Day starts today at noon, right? So what is Juvederm Day?
3: So it is actually the whole week, but today is the kickoff. So today is Juvederm Day, and the company, well, first of all, Juvederm is a filler, but the company is running some great promotions, and we are taking advantage of those here at the Center PC. So the easiest thing is to check out our website, but they are running some gift card promotions, a buy one, get one free while supplies last promotion. And then we're going to do some fun things in the office to celebrate as well.
1: Awesome. 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
2: Well, you know, in Sweden, they call it Juvederm.
1: Juvederm.
2: Juvederm.
1: Zara Larsson, we play her all the time. She's Swedish. She probably knows exactly what we're talking about.
2: Yeah.
1: Juvederm.
2: It sounds nicer that way, doesn't it?
3: Maybe.
2: Yeah, maybe not.
1: It sounds pretty good. That's what we're doing here today. We're here to sound good and make sure you are good. So if you have any medical questions for Dr. Downs and Dr. Matjes, they are here today, and they'll also let you know how to say Juvederm.
2: That's right.
1: So give us a call or a text. 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
19: The Where You At weather on U93.
20: A few areas of fog to start out the day, but otherwise will become partly sunny. Still a slight chance of rain through the day. High temperatures today at 77. We'll clear out overnight tonight and drop down to 58 for the overnight low. And then for tomorrow, sunshine, high temperatures at 77. I'm Chief Meteorologist Carrie Pujol.
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1: Send those texts in. You could text or call, and we won't say your name unless you want us to say your name. It's the only way. It's Dr. Downs, and we have another doctor, Dr. Matches. Thanks for coming in, Dr. Matches. I love you, Dr. Downs. Don't get me wrong.
2: Yeah, I know. Oh, yeah, right.
1: But it's
3: happy to be here.
1: It's great to have you here. So we have double of doctors here for you. So 289-9393, send in those questions. Here's one. They say, I've been in the bariatric surgery 6 months. I'm 4 days away from surgery. All I've been able to eat is 8 ounces of broth a day because I can't handle these shakes. I'm worried if I'm nutrient deficiency, if I have nutrient deficiencies now, is this going to progress after surgery? I've had to do 3 weeks of liver shrinking diet, and after 14 days, I've actually lost 20 pounds and continuously losing weight every single day. They say 2 pounds a day. Should I postpone my surgery, Dr. Downs?
2: Oh, no. No. I'm not going to take this one.
1: Matches.
3: Well, I think this is actually a great question for your bariatric surgeon. You know, so the deal with this is patients who want to undergo bariatric surgery are part of a bariatric program prior to becoming eligible for the surgery. So typically that's about a 6 month process where you do have to go through significant lifestyle, including dietary changes. And those special like liver shrinking diets are part of that. But typically you're being monitored through that program. They're checking your electrolytes. They're checking your nutritional status. And they probably are planning to do that anyway prior to the surgery. So I would definitely just recommend reaching out to your doctor or that program and say, this seems like I'm losing a lot of weight. Do I still need to have the surgery? Should we move it out? That's a conversation you should have with that physician.
2: And that's also a conversation we have with our patients, because we have a lot of patients that come in for surgery that are on diets or have had bariatric surgery.
3: Or GLP-1 medications.
2: Or GLP-1s or GLPs. And any, you know, the big thing is, you know, your nutrition, right? So you have to heal. So when you have surgery, any kind of surgery, your body is what we call catabolic. It's breaking down. It's trying to use all its nutrients to heal you, no matter what it is you're trying to heal. You have to have those nutrients available for your body to heal properly. So there's a, you know, bariatric surgery becomes very tricky because they want to get your weight down, which puts you in a catabolic state, yet they want you to heal from the surgery. So, as Dr. Matches said, that's a very important question to ask your bariatric surgeon, because, you know, 2 pounds a day,
3: that's
2: right,
3: a
2: before
3: lot.
2: Surgery,
3: yeah,
2: is a lot of weight, and he or she needs to know that you've been having those types of weight loss before proceeding with your surgery.
1: Love it. You guys explained it.
2: Thanks, Tommy.
3: That's what we're here for.
1: That's why you are
2: Dr. Obvious,
1: yes,
2: over there.
1: Yeah. I am the Dr. Obvious. You are the doctors of everything at the Center PC that you guys do. So that is a great question. Thank you for sending that in. If you have some more, we have a couple. I don't think I could ask this one on the air, so I'll have one off the air to ask you guys. But we need to ask questions.
2: Is it a bad word?
1: Yes. Someone just texted in a bad word.
3: Uh-oh. No bad words on the radio.
2: No, I made
3: this
2: that mistake.
3: Family-friendly station.
1: Yeah, school's back in session.
3: Right.
2: I know, yeah.
1: So that's why you're here, too. You're here to help with the medical questions. So they are here until 8 o'clock. Send them in right now. 289-9393. It's Dr. Downs, Dr. Matches from the Center PC. Good morning.

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1: They're here for you, and we have two doctors today. Not only Dr. Downs, but Dr. Machis is here. Do we have you for a little bit longer, Dr. Machis?
2: Oh, yeah. I'm going to try to stay the whole time.
1: I know you have.
3: Thank God.
1: You guys have a busy day today. You were talking
2: about it. Of course. Yeah. Wednesday is my surgery day, which is why I don't come every other week with Dr. Downs, but I try to, you know, every few months make it over here because it is a good time.
3: Well, somebody's got to do surgery.
1: Right.
3: Somebody's got to keep the lights on, you know?
1: At the Center PC, thecenterpc.com for everything you need there. And here's a question for you guys. What's one cosmetic procedure people come in asking for that sometimes you tell them you don't need that? Or how does that situation work?
3: That's a good question, because I'll tell you, whether you need or don't need something is not really our decision. Obviously, those surgeries are those people that are not good candidates for a surgical procedure, or it's not in their best health interest to undergo an elective procedure at that point. However, you know, really, when the old saying, beauty is in the eye of the beholder, that's true. And when it comes to cosmetic surgery, it's really, we're there to help that person attain their goal, what they envision as their goal. Our job is to get out of them what that vision for them is. Now, sometimes that vision is not attainable, in which case we have to say, you know, that is really not going to be able to be obtained. And then there's people that have a body dysmorphic disorder, which really they have a distorted feeling or appearance for themselves. So, I mean, it's really a good question, but it's not really our decision. You just have to, you know, sometimes dive a little deeper in terms of what the motivation behind the surgery is, because people come in for cosmetic surgery, it's for them. It shouldn't be for anybody else. It shouldn't be for their boyfriend. It shouldn't be for their husband. It shouldn't be for their significant other. It shouldn't be anything like that. It should be for them and their own feelings for themselves. Does that make sense, Rachel?
1: Yes.
3: Would you say?
2: Oh, absolutely. I would completely echo that. I would certainly say, to answer this question, there's not one surgery where we would say, oh, that's not for anyone. But it is not uncommon that we would counsel someone based on their goals to say, well, you thought maybe this procedure was what you wanted or what you came in for, but you're actually a better candidate for this for these reasons. That's
3: right.
2: a really common consultation situation.
1: And it's someone too old for surgery, or it like you said, it's a patient-by-patient situation?
2: Yeah, age is truly just a number. That comes more down to, like, safety and your overall general health. If you're a healthy 80-year-old, I've done those surgeries. And we also do, you know, like, skin cancer, and that's not cosmetic surgery, but, yeah, we don't have an age cutoff where we say, oh, you're not allowed to have surgery just because you're this old.
3: That's right. And our population right now is also aging healthier.
2: Absolutely.
3: We're seeing a lot of more older people coming in. Well, they're not even older now based on our, you know, longevity statistics, but they're much healthier going on. And are, you know, and so it's opening up a whole new avenue of different types of surgery that maybe 30 or 40 years ago wouldn't have been offered to that age group.
1: Awesome. Well, I
3: oh, thanks, Tommy.
1: No, it's good to hear
2: he's
1: that
2: we're speechless.
3: Getting. He's very excited.
2: We're just so good at answering the question.
3: He's got an ear problem.
2: Yeah, he can't hear anything we're saying.
1: I can't hear it. I just smile and wave.
3: He needs an ear nail.
1: You guys are answering the question very thoroughly, and yes, it's good to hear that we're getting healthier, and it depends on the person, and you guys aren't forcing anything.
2: No. You get to decide.
1: I love it. And all we do need to talk about Juvederm.
3: Juvederm.
1: The
3: Juvederm.
1: It is not Juvederm. It's Juvederm.
3: It's Juvederm.
2: Juvederm.
3: There's no N in there.
1: All right. Juvederm. I'll get it by the end of the show here. Juvederm Day kicks off today, and it goes all week. So what is Juvederm Day, and what is that? And it's a new product, right?
3: No.
2: Oh, no. It's not new at all.
1: It's not new. It's a product, though.
3: Just, yes. Tommy, just let us talk about it.
1: Got it. What is Juvederm? Go ahead.
3: Juvederm is a hyaluronic acid filler, and it's a very popular one. And so this is actually Juvederm Week. Today at it starts off at noon, I would believe, Eastern time.
4: Yes, that's correct.
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12: A few areas of fog to start out the day, but otherwise will become partly sunny. Still a slight chance of rain through the day. High temperatures today at 77. We'll clear out overnight tonight and drop down to 58 for the overnight low. And then for tomorrow, sunshine, high temperatures at 77. I'm Chief Meteorologist Carrie Pujo.
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1: Send those questions in right now. We have about 14 more minutes with...
2: Who's counting?
1: Yes.
2: Yeah.
1: No, I'm not. Not counting. You guys could stay longer if you want.
3: 13 minutes and 25 seconds.
1: There is a countdown over here, but we have two doctors here for you today, Dr. Downs.
2: Two and a half.
1: And Dr. Matches and...
4: Three quarters.
2: Yeah, that's true.
1: And Randy.
2: Grant.
1: Who's he?
4: That's right. He's not quite a real doctor yet. What's his name?
2: He'll answer to most anything.
1: Grant is here as well.
4: You.
1: Was Randy the last one?
2: Anyway. No.
1: So,
2: how do you come up with that name? I don't even know how you came out with that.
4: Who's that?
1: 289-9393. Dr. Downs, can years of sun damage actually be reversed, or are you mostly trying to prevent more damage?
2: Well, that's a great question, because up until recently, the answer would have been, well, you know, the damage is done, and what we can try to do is improve the current situation and prevent further damage. But now, with all the regenerative aesthetics that are coming out, we can actually turn the clock back. We actually, I'll just run this out a little bit early so everybody can hear it, but we just started a new product at Center Yourself called Clotho, K-L-O-T-H-O. And that's a gene that's on our chromosomes, and I'm not going to get too technical because I don't want everybody to glaze over. But what this does is it's a cell medium that upregulates that gene, and it's actually an anti-aging gene. So it can actually heal and reverse sun damage and age-related issues in your skin and other organs in your body. And the products are brand new, and they're fantastic. It's probably one of the most exciting new lines that we've been able to offer. And it's also available in a serum that we can use with microneedling, which is a lot of people are looking at exosomes and peptides and PRP. This beats all of them. So if you want more information, you can get on our website or call in, and or even just come in and visit. We'll talk to you about it.
1: That's exciting stuff. There's some big stuff going on at the Center PC. Callie just messaged, does your guys' office, of course, I know the answer, do Botox and filler parties or only in office? Do you guys go out to people?
4: Typically, no. Okay. In the office.
2: Yeah.
4: Come and see us.
2: Parties and Botox is a medical treatment.
4: These are injections into your face.
2: Let's not belittle this, okay? You can't have just Joe Schmo at your neighbor's house injecting your face with Botox, because it's not harmless, number one. Number two, don't ever mix a medical procedure and alcohol, mm-hmm. right? That's just common sense if you're thinking about it. And you never want to have a medical procedure unless you've had a chance to go one-on-one with your provider, talk to them about what you're trying to achieve. You don't want to be in a group with your friends at a party in somebody's living room and you're getting Botox because your best friend next to you just got it.
1: Yeah, it's not like a tattoo party. That's not a thing, right?
2: There's nothing party about it.
1: Yeah, that's not a thing.
2: Yeah, just keep that in mind when you're getting a treatment of any kind, whether it's Botox or anything.
1: All right, I love that answer. They are here, we are counting down the minutes.
2: Get rid of them.
1: But I think Grant Randy should answer the next question after the next song.
2: That's good. We're going
4: to
2: get
4: him. Right up. You got to be really close to the mic.
1: We'll play a song, and then Randy and Grant will answer the question coming up next. So if you have any more questions, 289-9393.
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1: It is Ask the Doc. They are what are we doing?
2: We're arguing about Madonna.
1: Okay, that's fine, because Madonna's back. She got 11 VMA nominations.
2: More than Taylor Swift.
1: Unbelievable. I don't know what year it is.
2: I don't either. It's Groundhog Day or something.
1: It's a weird time, but it's also a great time, because Dr. Downs, Dr. Matches, thank you so much for today from the pet, the center PC.
2: Done? Is she kicking us out?
1: Not yet.
3: We still have 8 more minutes.
2: Jesus.
1: I know. Okay. Well, we do have some questions here, and were we going to have Grant answer one?
2: Unknown to him. We didn't even tell you what it's going to be.
1: Is that okay, Grant? Are you cool with that?
4: That's great. I'd love to answer a question.
1: All right. And remind us, Grant, who are you with the Center PC?
2: Yeah, who the hell are you?
4: I'm a fourth-year medical student. I'm doing my plastic surgery rotation with the Center PC.
1: Oh, good luck with everything, Grant. Here's the question. And I hope I get this in time. I was diagnosed with iron deficiency anemia and have had infusion therapy in late June and early July. My ferritin, iron saturation, and iron numbers have increased, but I still have the extreme exhaustion. I take OTC, vitamin B12, and vitamin D as well. Is there anything else I can take that would help improve the level of exhaustion?
4: That's a great question. Usually what I use is a little bit of caffeine.
2: There you go.
1: That works, yeah.
4: But it sounds like the infusions definitely helped your iron deficiency. So I would talk to your doctor about other things that can cause fatigue, maybe thyroid issues. Have your thyroid levels checked. Sleep apnea is another big cause of fatigue. So what's your sleep hygiene like? How many hours do you get at night?
2: Sleep hygiene. I never called it that.
4: Yeah.
2: That's an awesome word.
4: And if you're on your phone a lot before you fall asleep, things that disrupt your circadian rhythm can contribute to fatigue.
1: It's good advice.
4: Yeah.
1: It's great.
2: Yes, you are a fourth-year medical student.
1: Good luck to you, Grant.
4: Yeah, thank you.

0: Do you know we always celebrate Juvederm Day at my house?
1: Really?
2: Every day.
0: It's my son's birthday, so I got to give a shout
2: today?
0: Out. Yeah,
2: happy
0: my oldest
2: birthday.
0: Son, Tucker, is 11
2: Tucker,
0: today
2: yeah.
0: on Juvederm Day. Happy birthday, Tucker.
1: Happy birthday, Tucker. I have Justin Bieber singing happy birthday if you want me to play that.
0: Do it.
1: All right.
3: This one's for you.

0: 2 minutes long. Sorry.
1: Yeah, cut that.
2: Okay, we get it.
1: When was your voice? When was the last time your voice was that high, Tom?
0: Fifth grade. Fifth grade is when it changed. So happy birthday to Tucker. And yes, Juvederm Dame, do we go in and talk to you guys about that? How do we get involved?
2: Yeah, come in, check out our website. Kick off at noon Eastern today. They're running that great buy one, get one free gift card.
1: And you get double points on your Alley account, too. Yeah.
2: That's correct.
1: If you remember that part of that account, you get double points for your Juvederm this week.
0: Wow. So there's a lot of value and savings as well with Juvederm Day. So make sure you get out there to the Center PC or also JuvedermDay.com. There's a whole website as well.
1: That's right.
0: So thank you to Dr. Matches. Thank you, Dr. Downs, for coming in this morning.
1: And thank you, Tommy. It's always been a pleasure to come here and be with you guys. You guys are fantastic in the morning. U93 has been a great partner to the Center PC, so we're happy to be here and hopefully keep going.
0: Well, good luck with the rest of your Wednesday. I know you guys got a busy day, surgeries and such, so good luck today.
1: No, actually, we're not busy, Tommy. We can hang out. No.
2: You can hang out. I gotta go.
1: The horror in his face is like...
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3: The Where You At weather on U93.
4: A few areas of fog to start out the day, but otherwise will become partly sunny. Still a slight chance of rain through the day. High temperatures today at 77. We'll clear out overnight tonight and drop down to 58 for the overnight low. And then for tomorrow, sunshine, high temperatures at 77. I'm Chief Meteorologist Carrie Pujol.
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2: 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So if you want to play today, you have to call 289-9393 to play. Here's Shaboozy leading the country artist nominees at the VMAs this year. And here he is now with the Bar Song on U93.

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3: Prize back to Tom's Car Care Center is on the line. You have to call to play Tommy B Trivia today, 289-9393, and answer this question. Americans ages 18 to 34 are visiting this place more often in 2026. Where is it? 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Sierra in South Bend wants to give a try. All right, Sierra, what do you think it is? Where is it?
4: I want to say Miami.
3: Will Smith loves Miami. It's not Miami. Call back. Try again, Sierra. All right. Meow, meow, I'm Miami. That is not the answer. Americans ages 18 to 34 are visiting this place more often again in 2026. Where is it? 289-9393. Good luck.
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13: The Where You At weather on U93.
14: A few areas of fog to start out the day, but otherwise will become partly sunny. Still a slight chance of rain through the day. High temperatures today at 77. We'll clear out overnight tonight and drop down to 58 for the overnight low. And then for tomorrow, sunshine, high temperatures at 77. I'm Chief Meteorologist Carrie Pujol.
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3: We're playing Tommy B trivia. All you have to do is call 289-9393 to get entered and try to play today. It's a great way to start your day. And you have to answer this question. Americans ages 18 to 34 are visiting this place more often again in 2026. Where is it? Americans 18 to 34 visiting this place more often in 2026. Where do you think it is? We're going to start with Tierra in South Bend. Different than Sierra. Tierra, what do you think it is?
17: Okay, I want to say California.
3: It is not California. Mm. Call us back. Try again, okay?
17: Okay.
3: Rhonda in Plymouth, what do you think it is?
18: I don't know. I was thinking amusement parks.
3: It's not amusement parks. Call us back. Try again, Rhonda.
18: All right.
3: Help me, Rhonda. So it is not like a city or state. Rhonda's on the right track. It is a place. Now, this is a place I used to go as a kid. I thought I was so cool when I went there. These were the days when I wore really long jean shorts. I wore my Vans there. I spiked my hair up, thought I was Mark Hoppus from Blink-182. I picked up a poster, and I thought I was the coolest kid ever. There's your hint. Americans ages 18 to 34 are visiting this place more often again in 2026. Where do you think it is? 289-9393. Hopefully that hint.

0: that I've got.
1: Come on. 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
2: We're playing Tommy B Trivia for your chance at a prize pack to Tom's Car Care Center. You have to call 289-9393 and answer this trivia question. Americans ages 18 to 34 are visiting this place more often again in 2026. What is it? Americans ages 18 to 34 are visiting this place more often again in 2026. Where is it? We're going to go to Cindy in South Bend. Cindy, what do you think it is? Where do you think it is, Cindy?
3: I think it's the skate park.
2: It's not the skate park. Try again, Cindy. Sorry.
3: All right. Thank you.
2: All right, Sarah in South Bend, what do you think it is?
4: Okay, I think it's a mall.
2: It is a mall, Sarah.
4: You
2: congratulations. Way to go, Sarah. Way to go. And did you used to hang out at the mall when you were younger?
4: I did. But now without a parent close by.
2: Always had, yes. I never was there alone. Or if I was, yes. I had a very strict time of when I had to be back. Do you remember your, like, favorite store you went to?
4: Oh, yeah. Limited 2 and Claire's all the time.
2: Claire's. It still exists, too. My niece, we just got her. Like a gift card there to get her ears pierced.
4: Aww.
2: Claire's is the real deal. Did you guys have a Hot Topic? Did you ever go to Hot Topic?
4: Yes. And Hot Topic and Spencer.
2: Yeah, basically the same store.
4: Yeah.
2: I miss those. Yeah, I got to go stop by and pick up a poster. Well, congrats, Sarah in South Bend. You won.
4: Thank you.
2: Yay. You won a prize pack to Tom's Car Care Center. Who made you a winner this morning?
4: U93.
2: Yay. Hang on the line, Sarah. We'll get right to you and I'll talk to you more about Hot Topic. But coming up next, we're going to do Whoops-a-Daisy Wednesday. And on Wednesdays, we talk about the mistakes, the innocent mistakes that we make in our lives. Like, you know, when you call someone the wrong name, maybe you pick somebody up and you're late or something like that. Do you have a whoops-a-daisy that you made in your life lately? It happens to the best of us. Coming up next, I made a whoops-a-daisy and it involved the cupcakes that we deliver every week. From Adam's Cake Shop in Elkhart. I made a whoops-a-daisy with those things. I'll explain coming up next. But what's your whoops-a-daisy? 289-9393. Here's Sabrina Carpenter.

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3: Have you made a mistake lately? Did someone in your life accidentally do something wrong? Maybe they put something in the dishwasher wrong, or the laundry. Maybe they put whites with the colors. I don't know. Did you make a whoops-a-daisy, or someone in your life, maybe your husband made a whoops-a-daisy, or your kids? 289-9393. We call them whoops-a-daisy because we all make mistakes. That's why they put erasers on pencils. Whoopsie! So I have two mistakes that I made. The reason we do this is because I make a lot of them, and they're innocent mistakes. Kind of like today when we had the Center PC on today, and they had the fourth-year medical student. His name is Grant, was in, but I called him Randy on the air.
1: Whoopsie!
3: His name's Grant.
1: Whoopsie!
3: Sorry, Grant. So that's my innocent whoops-a-daisy. And then every week I go out and deliver delicious cupcakes from Adam's Cake Shop. If you want to be our workplace of the week, by the way, text the word office to 289-9393 right now. Well, last week, we have a whole database of entries. We love seeing that you're entering to try to win those cupcakes. Well, last week, I went to the wrong place.
1: Whoopsie!
3: I delivered the cupcakes to the wrong place. I went to the Springs at Mishawaka Apartments.
1: Whoopsie!
3: Now, we love them. We were there for their grand opening, but I was supposed to go to a different apartment complex.
1: Whoopsie!
3: So they got free cupcakes, and I should have went to a different apartment complex.
1: Whoopsie!
3: So, hey, they were great. They were really nice people. Everybody was happy, and we're all good. So that reminds me, though, hey, if you want to try to be the next workplace of the week, you could text the word office now to 289-9393. I did just get a text this morning that says, put more cheese on your sandwich, Tommy. Okay, fine. How about pickles?
1: Whoopsie.
3: I forgot that, too. I started putting pickles on my sandwich. I forgot.
1: Whoopsie.
3: How good that is. There's my whoops-a-daisies. What are your innocent mistakes you make? That's why we are, they put erasers on pencils. 289-9393.
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4: The Where You At weather on U93.
13: A few areas of fog to start out the day, but otherwise will become partly sunny. Still a slight chance of rain through the day. High temperatures today at 77. We'll clear out overnight tonight and drop down to 58 for the overnight low. And then for tomorrow, sunshine, high temperatures at 77. I'm Chief Meteorologist Carrie Pujol.
4: Back to school schedules and pending pumpkin spice. Are we ready for this? No matter the answer, we got you. And the 93 days of summer on U93.

0: Olivia Rodrigo on U93, less than 2 weeks away, Daisy Chain Fields Festival, an all-ladies, all-woman festival put on by Olivia Rodrigo. Chapel Roan will be performing, Doechii, Cat's Eye, Garbage, the band Garbage will be there. It's going to be awesome. You could follow that Daisy Chain Fields on Instagram. It's coming up in a couple weeks. What's up? It is Tommy B, and we're going to be spilling the tea thanks to the Madison Oyster Bar. Coming up next, who has their Halloween decorations up yet? Do you have the big skeleton in your front lawn that's scaring people? Well, we'll laugh about the big skeletons or big inflatables that you have for Halloween coming up next. And then the VMAs are coming up. And it feels like 1990 or 1989 for some reason with the VMAs. That's next.
1: U93.

0: Spilling the Tea on U93 is brought to you by Madison Oyster Bar, a staple in downtown South Bend for over 30 years. Great drinks and food with the kitchen open late. Whether you're starting your night or ending it, stop into Madison Oyster Bar.
1: The BMA Awards are coming up. The nominations are out, and it feels like it's 1989. I'll explain why it feels like it's 1989 in just a second. But first, let's laugh at a joke from Jimmy Fallon. Here it is.
2: Lowe's challenged Home Depot's giant skeleton decoration by unveiling their own massive headless skeleton. Yeah, Lowe's and Home Depot are competing. Meanwhile, Ace Hardware is like, we got real skeletons working the register.
1: Well, do you have one of those really tall Halloween skeleton decorations? Let us know. I want to know, when are you going to put that thing out? 289-9393, or do you have inflatable Halloween decorations? Or is your house ready for Halloween on August 19th? Are you ready for Halloween? We'd love to hear from you this morning. Well, the VMAs, they're getting ready. The VMA Awards are coming up. This is not happening until September 27th, but the nominees dropped yesterday. And our girl Madonna leads the way.
3: Madonna.
1: She is. Thank you, Sabrina Carpenter. She leads the nominations with 11. Yes, Madonna.
3: Madonna.
1: Her, yes. Taylor Swift follows with 9 nominations. Ariana Grande and Sabrina Carpenter are tied with 7 each. For the best dance category, that is back and has returned for the first time in 7 years. But unfortunately, this year, there's no rock category. What's up with that? You could actually start voting right now. It's open at vote.mtv.com. That's going through September 25th. And yes, the show airs on Sunday, September 27th on CBS, MTV, and Paramount Plus. So there you go. I can't believe it. Madonna has 11 nominations. I don't know what year it is, but who would have thought that Madonna would have more nominations than Taylor Swift? I never thought that would ever happen, but here we are in 2026. Who knows what's next?
0: U93 welcomes 3 of our most iconic throwback acts to the Ruoff Music Center in Noblesville this week. 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
8: A few areas of fog to start out the day, but otherwise will become partly sunny. Still a slight chance of rain through the day. High temperatures today at 77. We'll clear out overnight tonight and drop down to 58 for the overnight low. And then for tomorrow, sunshine, high temperatures at 77. I'm Chief Meteorologist Carrie Pujol.
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0: U93, she's up for VMA's 7 nominations for Ariana Grande. Good morning, what's up? It is Tommy B, and we're going to be doing good vibes coming up next. Thanks to Interrugco Studio and Gift Shop. They are Mishawaka's hidden gem. Make sure you stop in, grab some goodies from Interrugco. And coming up next, you might be able to do something in South Bend for the first time in over 50 years. It's really cool. I'll explain it coming up next.
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1: During Good Vibes, we like to find you some good things happening locally. So we'll do that in just a second. I do want to talk about something that has not happened in over 50 years in South Bend. Big news on that yesterday. But first, go Cubs go, the South Bend Cubs. They won yesterday. It was a one-hitter yesterday. So South Bend Cubs beat the West Michigan 5-1 Tuesday night at Fort Wins Field. Just a one-hitter, and it was one of the last tail-wagging Tuesdays, and this is why I'm talking about it. So next Tuesday is the last tail-wagging Tuesday. And a good reminder, South Bend Cubs are only a few more home games this week and next week. So make sure you get out there and go check out the South Bend Cubs. I'll be there next Tuesday because I missed Tail Wagging Tuesday yesterday. Also, I will be out at EnviroFest. That is coming up on Friday in Elkhart. It is at Island Park in Elkhart. I will be there from 4 until 6, but it happens from 4 until 8. It is the area's largest festival celebrating our community and environment at the same time. Completely free too. And they have a huge zip line this year. I don't know if you could pay me enough money to go on that zip line. I don't know if I could do that. Live animals, water slides, kids area, kayak rides, live music, beer garden, plenty of delicious food vendors and more. So get out to the 29th annual EnviroFest at Island Park this Friday. I will be there Friday night, 4 until 6, but it happens 4 until 8. And finally, Amtrak could return to downtown South Bend. South Bend is getting up to $3.8 million in federal grant money toward bringing back a passenger service, a rail service back to Union Station. So Union Station might be back. That'll help a lot of situations. And the last time Union Station was up and running was 1971. It'll be great to have it back. That's your good vibes for today on U93.
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8: A few areas of fog to start out the day, but otherwise will become partly sunny. Still a slight chance of rain through the day. High temperatures today at 77. We'll clear out overnight tonight and drop down to 58 for the overnight low. And then for tomorrow, sunshine, high temperatures at 77. I'm Chief Meteorologist Carrie Pujol.
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She was nominated for some VMAs, less than Madonna. Madonna beat her out. That was Taylor Swift, but Madonna is now nominated more than Taylor Swift. I don't know what year it is. What's up? It is Tommy B. Coming up next, do you have a pet? Is your pet scared of things? What is your pet scared of? Well, there is a random thing certain pets are scared of. I know mine is. Well, there's a new hack or a new tip on how to help your pets be less scared when you're cleaning the house. I'll explain coming up next. But what is your pet scared of? Is it a random thing? 289-9393. We'll do that next. Good morning.

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0: U 93.

0: It is Tommy B as we kick off our day. Do you have a pet? Does your pet get scared of things? I once had a pet that was scared of, he was scared of pop cans, soda pop cans. He would freak out if I said, hey, do you want a sip? And he would just run away. So what are your pets scared of? Is there a random thing? 289-9393. The reason I'm asking is because there's a new dog hack from Boone and Bew. I found this reel on Facebook. They have a new hack. They were vacuuming and their two little wiener dogs were barking at it and attacking the vacuum. Well, the owner has a new way of making them stop. All you have to do is spank the vacuum. That's what they do. That's the new dog hack. Have you tried this? Here's the video from the reels from Boone and Bew. Their dog's attacking the vacuum, and then she spanks it at the end. Check it out.
1: Leave them alone.
0: Leave them alone. Here comes the spank. Can't hear it over the real background music, but yeah, they stopped. They got a little startled and they didn't care about the vacuum anymore. My dog Grouper now, yes, every time we vacuum, he freaks out. He's like, what are you guys doing? Why? So do you have a pet that is scared of random things? I had a dog scared of soda pop cans. And also when I've been saying tater tots, my dog Grouper freaks out. I don't know. It's just random things our pets are scared of. Just got a text this morning. Tommy E. Love your name, Tommy. He says, my dog is afraid of slippery wood floors. So am I. Those are scary. You got to be careful. It's like everywhere is a banana peel. So what is your dog or cat? What is your pet scared of? Let us know, because now you can spank the vacuum and it'll get them away. 289-9393.
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12: A few areas of fog to start out the day, but otherwise will become partly sunny. Still a slight chance of rain through the day. High temperatures today at 77. We'll clear out overnight tonight and drop down to 58 for the overnight low. And then for tomorrow, sunshine, high temperatures at 77. I'm Chief Meteorologist Carrie Pujo.
0: Thank you, Carrie Pujo. What random thing is your pet scared of? 289-9393. Boone and Bew on Reels on Facebook, they found a new dog hack. When they vacuum, their dogs hate it. But when they spank the vacuum bag, the dog moves on. They go away. So we want to know, what is your dog, cat, or any of your pets scared of? Let us know. You can text or you could also go on our Facebook. It's over there as well. Carly just texted, my cat is afraid of the sounds of bags rattling, like trash bags or grocery bags. That's a popular answer right now. Emily just messaged saying Walmart bags. So bags are scary. Brittany says my bulldog is scared to death of aluminum foil. I have no idea why. Heather says beeping noises for my pets. And then Amanda says going outside if it's raining too hard or the ground is wet. My pet does not like that. Penny in New Paris just texted, good morning, Penny, saying, my dog is scared of white vans. Oh, the white vans. That's funny. Another text saying, peekaboos, that my pet isn't scared, but howls when I play peekaboo. Oh, that's not the name. Your dog is scared of peekaboo. I get it. So am I. 289-9393. What is your pet scared of? We have Fran joining us this morning. All right, Fran, how about your pet?
13: I had a black German Shepherd who just passed away a couple years ago, and she didn't want anybody to touch her ears. She even had to spell ear because she knew. But if you would get out a cotton ball or a Q-tip, she would put herself away and would not come out for an hour.
0: Oh, my gosh. What was your dog's name?
13: Shiloh.
0: Shiloh was scared of ears. Okay, or like touching Shiloh's ears or anything to do with ears?
13: But a Q-tip or a cotton ball, if you would pull that out, she would literally put herself in her crate.
0: Poor Shiloh. I wonder what happened to that freak Shiloh out about ears. I don't know.
13: Me neither. Your guess is as good as mine.
0: Well, I know my doctor yesterday told me to stop putting Q-tips in my ears, so...
13: Oh, okay, that's it then.
0: Shiloh knew something more than us, knew they weren't a good thing.
13: Well, apparently I should have put her on.

0: Q93, what is your pet afraid of? Random things pets are afraid of, because Boone and Bew on Facebook found out if you slap the vacuum bag, it will make your pet, maybe your dogs, they had two wiener dogs, they were no longer scared of the vacuum after that. So 289-93-93, what is your pet scared of? We got a text saying, my dog is scared of bubble wrap and polka dots. So if you show your dog polka dots, they get scared? I hear you. My cat Baby is afraid of flies. He freaks out and runs away. That is another text this morning. And then we also got one saying, my cat won't come into a room if the ceiling fan is on. Whoa, I won't sleep unless the ceiling fan's on. So hope you do well there. And let us know. It's on our Facebook. You can continue the convo over there at U93. Make sure you follow us there. And we'll check in and see what Jody's doing next with Text Talk, thanks to Flavors of India.
1: 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Aww. Happy back to school season from U93.

0: U93, have a great Wednesday. I'll be back tomorrow. Jody coming in next. She's got your Flavors of India text talk question. It's also going to be up on our Facebook at U93. So make sure you have some fun today. It helps you get through your workday a little faster. Also, try to win some tickets today. Tomorrow, TLC, Salt and Peppa, and En Vogue are going to be at the Ruoff Music Center in Noblesville, and we are welcoming them by giving you tickets. You can win those by just texting right now, Waterfalls with an S. We've had some trouble with the texting. It's Waterfalls. Don't text Waterfall. Text Waterfalls, W-A-T-E-R-F-A-L-L-S, to the First State Bank text line, 289-9393. If you do that right now, you have a chance to win TLC tickets. Also, Big Perm is going to have tickets for you today because TLC, Salt and Pepper, and En Vogue are going to be here tomorrow in Noblesville. So do that and have some fun today. Jody in next. It's Tommy B. I'll see you tomorrow.
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Q93, and good morning. It's Jody checking in to work alongside you on your Wednesday. Halfway through that work week, we're getting there. Let's just get through today, and we are that much closer to the weekend. I've got a throwback lunch coming up for you today at noon, and you can give me those throwback song requests right now if you'd like. Text it to 574-289-9393. 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

eventually. 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
12: 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For today, we do have some rain possible later on this evening, and it could stick around into the overnight hours. Our high today is going to be right around 77. Low tonight will drop to about 58, but like I said, tomorrow absolutely gorgeous with mostly sunny skies and highs near 77.
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Q93 and the South Bend Cubs pulling off the win last night. 5-1. They're back at it tonight at Four Winds Field. First pitch happens at 7:05. You can get in the gates starting at 6. Go Cubs.

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She tied the knot back in May, and he is ready to start a family and raise some kids. So this might be happening very soon, and I can't wait for her to tell us, make the big announcement. 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
9: 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Looking at partly sunny skies for our Wednesday with a high near 77. Chance for some rain possible, but that's going to happen later on this evening and maybe even to the into the overnight hours as we drop down to a low near 58. Tomorrow will be pretty nice. We're looking at mostly sunny skies, highs near 77.
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members of India Text Talk today. Should students use AI? ChatGPT released a teen version specifically for 13 to 17-year-olds, and it offers study mode, which prompts the students to think of answers instead of just telling them the answers. 574-289-9393. Should students use AI? Kathy says no. What

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0: Join us weekday middays for the Flavors of India text talk. 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

Here we go, your throwback lunch on Unity 3. Give me those throwback song requests by text at 574-289-9393. Samoyeds might be the next.

requested Pitbull and Neo on your throwback lunch. It's Unity 3. Happy, happy Wednesday. Get me those throwback song requests right now by text 574-289-9393. I got a request from Ashley in Granger. She wanted to go with some Kylie Minogue. Let's do it on Unity 3.

0: Distillery is proud to be a part of another fantastic Friday fireworks night with the South Bend Cubs this summer. 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
19: 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They're open daily at 11. Today will be partly sunny. Highs near 77. Now, there is a chance for some rain a little later on this evening and even into the overnight hours. Lows will drop to 58, and then tomorrow's looking pretty good. Mostly sunny, highs near 77.
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Text me those throwback song requests at 574-289-9393. Jenna's in Elkhart. She said, I grew up on Hannah, Montana. How about Party in the USA? Here's Miley on Michiana's number one hit music station.

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It's U93, and there's a whole lot of family fun to be had this Friday in Elkhart. I've got all of the details. I'm going to tell you everything you need to know on how to get out there, and it's free. We'll do it in two songs right here on U93. You probably

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Q93 and EnviroFest happening this Friday at Island Park in Elkhart. Going on from 4 to 8 p.m. Now, Tommy will be out there from 4 to 6, and it's free to attend. We'll see you there. With

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19: This look at your weather thanks to Chicago Mattress and Furniture at 2135 Western Avenue in Plymouth. We're looking at partly sunny skies for our Wednesday with a high right around 77. Some chances for rain in this evening and in the overnight hours. Low's going to drop to about 58. Tomorrow, not too shabby. Mostly sunny skies. Highs near 77.
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Atlanta's number one hit music station. It's U93. Big Perm is on his way in. He's taken over at 2, and he's going to work through the rest of your Wednesday with you. Here's another little thing he's

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Hit 83. Happy beautiful hump day. How are you? It is Big Perm hanging out with you till 7 o'clock, and we got a whole lot of winning to do between now and 7 o'clock as well. It's the final day to win those Salt and Pepper TLC and Invogue tickets for tomorrow night. I'll get you details on how you can win those in minutes. I got a whole bunch, by the way, and a bunch of 5-packs to Indiana Beach for you. Rossini's Pizza gift cards. I know, I'm just too good to you. Don't ever say I don't love you. We're ready to get the show started. All right.

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Now you're an adult and know better. Aww. Happy back to school season from U93.

83, so the last couple of days, I'm like, I need to get down to the Mishawaka Riverwalk. 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You're 93.

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I love it, I love it, I love it. 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Oh, I feel

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1: 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Whoa. My social media flooded with your kiddos' back to school pictures. Parents, you dress them so well. They're always looking so sharp and grown. How were they like babies when they started listening to me and now they look like grown adults? I don't like that. What do we got? PHM back in today. Shout out to Penn Harris District. Shout out to all your kiddos' parents. Are you sad or happy that they're back?

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U93.

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1: Partly cloudy tonight in a low of 60, but tomorrow lots of sunshine and a high of 80. It's currently sunny in 86 here in South Bend, U93.
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Yet 83, so I think you can relate to this. Do you ever scroll through people's stories on Facebook or Instagram late at night? I feel like we all do, right? Well, how did my fumbly, uncoordinated fingers embarrass me and make me look like a creeper? I am praying that this has happened to you, or maybe you'll just have a good laugh at my expense. We'll find out in 5 minutes. Hang on, Yet 83.

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1: This is Niall Horan, and here's my new song. It tastes so
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0: Okay, so have you ever embarrassed yourself on social media? Hopefully you said yes. Do you scroll late at night before you go into bed, or you're just up, can't sleep, and you're scrolling through people's stories on Facebook, Instagram, or whatever social media site you're on? Yeah, I feel like we're all guilty, right? So last night, when you're looking at someone's story on Facebook, and then it like jumps to the next person. So you don't necessarily plan on looking at someone's specific story. It just, comes up sometimes. So that happens. And this is a girl that like I went to high school with, never really talked to, and is like, thirst traps. So I did not mean to come onto her page. I know that's what everybody says. Every creepy guy, I wasn't trying. I swear to God, I wasn't. So we're, I can't even give a straight face. I feel like such a creeper to send myself to creepy jail. So her thirsty picture pops up. And as I go to like scroll left so that the story will go away, my clumsy fingers hit the words at the bottom of the picture. Like it like suggests captions or words you can send to the person. My fumbly fingers pushed the lovely smile words, and it immediately sent it to the girl at like 1 a.m. What kind of creeper? That just screams creeper. Middle of the night, lovely smile. Oh my God. Tell me this has happened to you. Whether you've sent it or someone sent it to you. Is that like, all right, honest mistake, or is that no, creeper jail? Go to creeper jail, Big Perm. You're out. 3 strikes. Creeper! So, I'm going to go put myself on the Facebook and Instagram creeper registry now.
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33 says, I recently discovered something about myself. 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I have to have a glass of water or some kind of liquid or yogurt I take it with sometimes. Any kind of pill, whether it's an aspirin, a multivitamin, my diabetic pills. 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I've seen so many people just raw dog the pill, just throw it in their mouth, swallow it. I'm going, oh my God, how did you do that? Me, can't swallow a pill without liquid. What about you? It's like a simple, easy thing everybody does every day. And you're like, how do you do that? Eat 83. Just when I-

0: Yet 83, is there something in life that every adult you know can do it? And you're like, oh my God, how do you do that? For me, can't swallow a pill dry. Gotta have a liquid. What's yours, Matthew in Syracuse? That's how I am with fruit or vegetables. I absolutely love the flavor of most fruits, but I can't swallow them because of the texture. Veggies, I won't even try. Kelly in Wabasee, keeping a job. Kathy in Argus, making and keeping friends. Amy in Middlebury, driving. I have so many car accidents. I feel you there. Louisa in Elkhart, job interviews. What do you like, blanking out in the interviews with the questions? What would you say you could bring to this company? I don't know. You're obviously hiring, so you're looking for someone. I'm looking for a job. Why are we dancing around it? Why don't you just hire me?
1: Yep.

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Thanks to Rossini's Pizza in Mishawaka in Granger. And when you're at work, do you ever pretend to be doing something? Act busy, fib a little bit? If you said yes, you might know my answer coming up in 6 minutes. Hang on. You

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2: 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What do you think it is? Call me and text me now with your guess.
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3: 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Eddie and Elkhart.
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3: Oh, that's a good one. 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
3: So this is a looking busy move. We're looking at you. Oh, well, you look productive. We can see and hear this. So if your boss is like looking at you from afar, you'd be looking good faking doing this. Oh, he's working. Could this be a private conversation in a different situation? Yes, but if you're faking it at work, you'd probably want it to be loud and noticeable. You'd be holding something to your face, talking, making it, Yeah, absolutely. Love to help you out with that. I'll get right on that. You have a great day. 24% of people admit they fake doing this while on the job. Any idea?
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1: The Where You At weather on U93.
3: Clear skies tonight and a low of 60. Tomorrow, lots of sunshine and a high of 81. It's currently 87 here in South Bend. Is it really? Dang, I've been inside too long. It is trying to figure out my big question right now. 24% of people admit they fake doing this while at work. Text for sleeping, typing, scrolling on social media, making copies. No, give me 2.5 minutes. We'll get that answer.
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3: Well, first I was going to say fake typing, but you're like saying, you know, that you would be acting like you're saying something. 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
2: Nice. 24% of people say they fake this while at work. 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
3: Sure.
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2: You're so welcome. Tell me, Shanna, who just hooked you up?
3: 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The morning.

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0: Allen. It is a big permit tomorrow night. Are you free? Because I want to send you to get your concert on and shoot, baby, shoot. I want to send you to see Salt and Pepper, TLC, and En Vogue at Ruoff in Noblesville tomorrow night. Are you free? Can you get a night out to yourself? Clear the schedule? If so, we're about 1 hour away from your shot to win those tickets with me just after 5 o'clock. My big perms, big drive home. We're just going to play a Salt and Pepper, TLC, and En Vogue theme game for those tickets. And I got a bunch. So a lot of chances for you to win. Only hint I'll give you about my game is I hope you know the Salt and Pepper, TLC, and En Vogue songs. 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Make sure you or someone you know is listening. You don't forget, because I know you get busy, because I want to hook you up with these tickets for tomorrow night's concert. So, a little over an hour away. Go do what you got to do. Run the errands. 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Good luck.
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You get any threes? So I'm driving home last night and I get a tickle on my neck. So I'm like, you know, I'm shooing it away. I'm like, what the heck is that? Then it comes back again, tickling my neck. 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There's a bug or there's a spider on us, right? It was just a strand of my hair. So false alarm. Had my windows down. So hair was blowing in the breeze. Psyched myself out there. But I want to know, what are you afraid of? Afraid of the dark? Afraid of bugs like me? I have a lot of friends that are afraid of swimming, animals, sharks. What are you afraid of? 883.

0: 33. 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
1: Michelle.
0: What are you afraid of?
1: Furbies.
0: Yes.
1: Oh,
0: my God.
1: Creepy toys from, like, the 80s and 90s.
0: That is so funny you said that. That just, like, took me back, like, 20-some years. Those little creepos would, like, wake me up in the middle of the night, like, feed me.
1: Yes, like, they were so
0: Lord.
1: Creepy.
0: Was that alive?
1: I don't know, but mine probably had a camera, I think.
0: We're all coming out of a deep sleep. All of a sudden, you just hear, feed me or I'll eat you in your sleep. Mom is trying to kill me.
1: Yes, it's so creepy.

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1: It's Olivia.
0: Olivia Rodrigo. 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

say. Unity 3, is there an unwritten rule in life that you follow? 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That's bad luck. 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I don't do that. No. Unwritten rule that you follow. 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

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Are we ready for this? No matter the answer, we got you. And the 93 Days of Summer on U93.

0: all the written rules. 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
1: The left lane is the fast lane. Did you not get the memo?
2: I'm going to get over.
1: Get out of the way. 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

0: U93, Michiana's number one hit music station. It is Big Perm. We're talking about unwritten rules in life that you follow. Maybe you see some food in the work fridge. You're like, all right, I'm going to give it a week or two. If nobody touches it, it's mine. Riley and Knox, what's yours?
1: My code is actions speak louder than words. So make sure the rubber meets the road. And if you're going to talk the talk, make sure you walk the walk.
0: Oh, my God. I love that. That is so good. I try to put that into my dating life. I call them big talkers. Oh, you know, they're like, oh, I'm going to do this or, oh, I do that. And then it comes to that and they have no idea how to do it, can never back it up.
1: Right.
0: I'm the best girlfriend. I'm the best boyfriend ever. All right. Well, I'm having some car trouble. You know, can you help me out? No, that sucks for you.
1: Yeah, I don't do well with just big talk. It's like, let me see what you can do.
0: Right.
1: Where
0: are
1: the actions
0: at? I don't know how to do it. Oh, I thought you said you did.
1: Right? Yep, you just got caught in the lie, son.
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0: Partly cloudy tonight, the low of 60. Tomorrow, lots of sunshine and a high of 81. It's currently 85 here in South Bend, U93.
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0: E83, Michiana's number one hit music station. It is Big Perm, and raise the hands. Who's ready to do some winning next with my Big Perm's big drive home? Thanks to Glenn's Diamond Tile in Napanee. Ooh, we got a big one tonight. If you're just tuning in and haven't heard all show long, I want to send you and a plus one to Ruoff in Noblesville tomorrow for Salt and Pepper, TLC, and In Vogue. A couple of tickets are all yours if you're my champion of my game tonight called Finish the Lyric. We're going to go Salt and Pepper, TLC, and In Vogue edition. I'm going to be honest. I got several tickets. This is not one pair. I got a bunch because I want to send you tomorrow. So I figure, you know, we end it. Tonight's the last night, so we'll just go out with a bang. So, I mean, we're going to play Finish the Lyric, but we might do the whole 5 o'clock hour. So I'm going to need you to block off the whole 5 to 6 o'clock hour to devote to my game. Is that cool? Because I got a lot of tickets for you. So get ready to play and win those Salt and Pepper TLC and En Vogue concert tickets for tomorrow night. Next on U93.
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2: Thanks to Glenn's Diamond Tile in Napanee. Who's trying to go see TLC, Salt and Pepper, and Vogue tomorrow at Ruoff in Noblesville? A couple of tickets are all yours. If you're my winner of my game tonight called Finish the Lyric, we're going to go Salt and Pepper, TLC, and in Vogue edition. So I am going to play three songs from either TLC, Salt and Pepper, or in Vogue. When I stop the song clip, I'm going to give you about 8 to 10 seconds worth. As soon as I stop the song, you have to tell me the next line in the song. Now, I got a lot of tickets, so I'm going to make it somewhat easy on you. So don't overthink the songs. Just sing it while I'm playing the clip. I need you to sing it to yourself, okay? That'd be my advice to you. Three clips all together, one at a time. You get a minimum of 2 out of 3 correct, and you and a plus one are going to TLC, Salt and Pepper, and in Vogue tomorrow at Ruoff on me. Now, again, it is tomorrow night. 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Can you be free tomorrow night? If so, call me now, 289-9393. 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
2: Thanks to Glenn's Diamond Tile in Napanee, who's trying to go to Salt and Pepper. TLC and En Vogue tomorrow night at Ruoff in Noblesville. Let's go. We're playing for these tickets. Johnny, where are you calling from?
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2: The game is Finish the Lyric. I'm going to play three song clips from either Salt and Pepper, TLC, or En Vogue. Soon as I stop the song clip, you have to tell me the next line in the song word for word, okay?
3: Okay.
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4: Damn, baby. That sounds sexy. Here I go again, okay. Girls, what's my weakness?
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2: Man is right. Oh, Johnny is going to be good. All right. Next one, here we go. You get this one right, you're going to the concert, bro. 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
2: 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Oh, man. We got a TLC, Salt and Pepper, and En Vogue fan right now. All right. You are going to the show tomorrow, Johnny. Let's go for the perfect game. Listen up.
3: Free your mind.
2: Free your mind. Right. The rest will follow. Johnny and South Bend,
3: right.
2: 3-3. What? Big TLC and Vogue and Salt and Pepper fan? Or what was that amazingness?
3: Yeah. Oh, yeah. I grew up to that, but I know all that.
2: Oh, man. Well, tomorrow night, you're going to be in the house at TLC, Salt and Pepper, and En Vogue at Ruoff in Noblesville. Congrats.
3: Thank you.
2: You're so welcome. Tell me, Shianna, who just hooked you up?
3: U93.
2: I told you, I had more tickets. That was just round one. Let's go. You want to go to TLC and Vogue and Salt and Pepper tomorrow night? Ruoff, Noblesville? Call me now. 289-9393. 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
2: Thanks to Glenn's Diamond Tile in Napanee. Woo! Phone lines blowing up. You got me excited. I'm trying to get you into Salt and Pepper in Vogue and TLC tomorrow night. We're playing Finish the Lyric. Who's this?
3: Oh, my God. Melissa.
2: Oh, my God. Melissa in Napanee. How you doing?
3: Oh, my God. I'm great.
2: Oh, my God.
3: I know all these songs.
2: Let's make your night even better. The game is Finish the Lyric. I'm going to play the throwback song clip. You tell me the next line in the song, word for word. Word. Two out of three right, you're a winner, okay?
3: I got you.
2: Oh, my God, let's go.
4: Push it good. Right. Push it.
2: Oh, push it real good.
3: I barely hear it.
4: Push it good. Push it.
3: But push it real good.
4: Push it.
2: But push it real good is right. Woo! One for one. Uh-oh, she is good. All right. Number two, here we go. You get this one right, you're going to the concert. Listen.

0: She don't want no scrub. I don't want no scrub is right, Melissa. Woo! I was going to say, you got some experience in this department, don't you? You were singing it.
1: Yeah.
0: All right, 2 for 2, Melissa. You are automatically a winner and go to the show. Let's go for the perfect game. Woo! Listen.
1: Now it's time
2: for a breakdown.
3: Never gonna get it, never gonna get it.
0: Never gonna get it,
3: never gonna get it. Never gonna get it, never gonna get it.
1: Never gonna get it.
0: Stop it. Woo. Oh, you're never going to get it. You are getting it. You got tickets to the show tomorrow, Melissa.
1: Yay. Thank you. Woo. Oh, my God.
0: You're so welcome. Oh, my God. Oh, my God. Oh, my God. Salt and pepper, TLC and In Vogue. And you, Melissa, are going to be in the house tomorrow.
1: Woo. Thank you. Woo.
0: You're so welcome. Tell me, Shianna, who just hooked you up, my cool friend?
1: U93.
0: Oh, you didn't think the winning was done, did you? Let's do another pair. I told you, we're probably going to be here the whole hour. I got so many tickets. Another pair of TLC, Salt and Pepper, and Vogue tickets for tomorrow night at Ruoff in Noblesville. Can you make it? If so, call me now. Let's see if you can finish the lyric. 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
2: Thanks to Glenn's Diamond Tile in Napanee. I'm having too much fun with us. We're playing Finish the Lyric for the Salt and Pepper TLC and En Vogue tickets for tomorrow. Let's go. Who's this?
3: Hi, this is Corey. How are you doing from Warsaw, Indiana?
2: Hey, Corey in Warsaw. I'm doing very well. How are you tonight?
3: I'm doing pretty good. Doing pretty good. Thank you.
2: Good. You've been singing along to Finish the Lyric. How you been doing with the other song clips?
3: I'm doing pretty good. Yeah, I just listened to The Gentleman get all three not too long ago.
2: Yeah. Well, let's make you the second gentleman to rock it and get you in the house with TLC, Salt and Pepper, and En Vogue tomorrow. Does that sound good?
3: I sure hope so.
2: All right. Song number one, Corey. Listen up. Here we go.

0: What a man. That's you, Corey. One for one. Okay, number two. You get this one right, you're going to the concert tomorrow. Here we go.
1: Yes. Me again. And I'm back.
2: Creep. Oh, ah. Oh, ah. Oh, ah.
0: That's right. I didn't know if I was going to trick somebody with that one. It was a real subtle creep. Okay, two for two, Corey. Let's go for the perfect game. Here we go.
3: Wait a minute, y'all. This dance ain't for everybody. Only the sexy people. So all you fly mothers, get on out there and dance.
2: Ooh, baby, baby.
0: Ooh, close.
2: Baby, baby.
0: Salt-N-Pepa's here.
4: Pepper's here.
0: Woo, it's all good. Two out of three, right, Corey? You are going to the concert tomorrow.
2: Thank you.
0: You're so welcome. Salt-N-Pepa, TLC, and Vogue. And you, Corey, going to be singing your lungs out, busting out the dance moves, living your best life. 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
2: 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It is time for the Gym Jam, which if you're unfamiliar, is that throwback song that I play every single night to get you pumped up, get you in a good mood wherever you're at. 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You feel me there? Or no, you tell me. You're the boss on the Gym Jam. Call me or text me with your fave throwback right now. 289-9393, and I'm going to throw it on next for you. What are you feeling tonight? 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
0: The Jonas Brothers to Gainbridge Fieldhouse on October 15th. 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
2: Cloudy tonight, the low of 60. Tomorrow, lots of sunshine in a high of 81. It's currently sunny and 80 here in South Bend. 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We're throwing it back with the Gym Jam coming up in 2 minutes. Don't move.
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2: 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I knew playing that TLC Salt and Pepa and Vogue game was going to get you in the mood for one of their songs, Connie in South Bend. Pick it up when I'm putting down. Wants to go no scrubs. TLC, that's right, Connie. We don't want no scrubs. I got you right now.

0: Unity 3, Jonas Brothers. It is Big Perm, Jonas Brothers. You see they're going on concert tour? Wonder if your favorite radio station will have tickets to that. Wink! Hey, it's Big Perm. Hope you're having a great start to your night. I know what I do have. Flowers for somebody amazing in your life. I do a segment on my show called Big Perm's Deserving Dozen. This is where you email me at bigperm@unity3.com and tell me about somebody amazing in your life who is going through something, a little down right now, need to pick me up, maybe on some health issues or something like that. Well, I want to go surprise them, put a smile on their face with a bouquet of flowers from Powell the Florist. So who in your life do I need to go surprise? And you're coming too with those flowers. I want you to email me now. Tell me the full story, what's going on with them. 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

0: 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Gotta swing that. Oh, oh, oh, oh, oh, oh.
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0: E-83, ladies, I need your thoughts on this. The survey says the average teenage girl and the average adult woman uses a minimum of 14 personal care products per day. That's things like shampoo, deodorant, conditioner, perfume, body spray, things like that. 14. Wow. Is that true? You're using that much to look good, smell good? More? About 14? Less? Where you at on that?
1: The club isn't the best place to find the lovers, so the bar is where I go. Me and my friends at the table doing shots, tripping fast, and then we talk slow.

0: Unity 3, hello. Who's this?
1: This is Emma.
0: Emma, the study said that 14% of ladies use a minimum of 14 beauty products, personal care products a day. Where are you at on that? More, less than 14, about 14?
1: I'm thinking about 14, but is it lip gloss?
0: That would probably, yeah, that would probably fall in the category. Yeah, it's pretty much just anything for your body. So lip gloss, body spray, you know, deodorant, things like that. So, yeah, you do about 14?
1: Yeah.
0: What are you putting on you?
1: I'm putting lip gloss, body spray. I use a lot of body spray. Lotion, probably.
0: Lotion? Mm-hmm.
1: Yeah.
0: Nice. Got to smell good. You got the bath and body lotions, or what do you got?
1: I got a lot of bath and body lotions, definitely.
0: The best, isn't it?

0: I want you, I need you, oh God. I need these beautiful things that I've got.
1: Unity 3, Michiana's number one hit music station. It is Big Perm. So there was this survey taken of the top things to not order when you go out with your boss. You're trying to make a good impression, impress them. I mean, trying to suck up maybe. I don't know what you're trying to do. Get a promotion. They say do not order these foods when you're out with your boss. Okay, let's do a blind guess together right now. Foods that would not impress your boss. Probably something smelly maybe. Garlicky foods. Don't want your breath smelling bad maybe. Number one, no alcohol. Don't want to get any liquid courage with your boss. You know what I really think of you? Yeah, I tell you what. I mean, I didn't want to say this at the Christmas party, but your wife is hot. What? No alcohol for you. Don't order the most expensive thing on the menu. Smart. Don't order multiple courses. Mm-hmm. And messy, difficult foods. Oh, like ribs or something? Getting ribs on you? You got a bib for this? Oh, yeah. Getting rib sauce all over your beard, barbecue sauce. So there you go. Don't do that if you're trying to impress your boss.
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13: The Where You At weather on U93.
1: Partly cloudy tonight and a low of 59. Hey now, I don't want no 50s up in here. Beat it. Tomorrow though, yeah, that's more like it. Lots of sunshine, high of 80. It's currently 81 here in South Bend, U93.
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0: U93, Michiana's number one hit music station. It is Big Perm, and I am out for the night. Thank you for listening to the show today. Appreciate you for that. I'll be back tomorrow afternoon, starting at 2 o'clock. And, of course, I come bearing gifts. Got those 5-packs to Indiana Beach for you, Rossini's pizza gift card. So I will talk to you then. I'm going to go work on the one-hour-long edition of the Friday Dance Party. We're almost to Friday. Got to make sure that's good to go. So I'm going to go work on that. You have a good night. Much love.
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0: The Jonas Brothers to Gainbridge Fieldhouse on October 15th. Jonas Brothers are burning it up all over again as we celebrate the songs that started it all and everything that's happened since. 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